let's get the party started. See you at the bar, you was hardly talking. That's when I knew that your heart was scarring. Friends to lovers need a part to star in. Like, wait, babe, let me ask your pardon.

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2: 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Come be the man
0: 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Hey, this is Taylor Swift. You're listening to my single,

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2: They say the holy water's watered down, and this town's lost its faith. Our colors will fade eventually, so if our time is running out, day after day, we'll make the mundane a masterpiece. Oh my, my, oh my, my love, I take one look at you, you're taking me out.

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1: 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Começa agora. Starts now. A melhor.
2: Sequência do rádio. 7, 5, 4, 3, 2, 7, best. 1, uplifting. As 7. As 7. Melhores.
1: Ok.
2: Jovem Pan. Number 7. Teddy Swims. Six, Olivia Dean.
3: Don't be the man I need. Tell me you got something to give. I want it. I kinda like it when you call me.
2: Five, Gracie Abrams.
4: Ooh, bet you think that she is so cool.
2: Four, Ella Langley.
5: She's from Texas, I can tell.
2: Hunterix.
6: They're going up, up, up inside our moment. You know together we're glowing. Gonna be going in.
2: Two, Dochi.
7: Anxiety, keep on trying me. I feel it quietly, trying to silence me.
2: One, Sam Fender and Olivia Dean.
8: As 7 melhores. 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

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That's when I knew that your heart was scarring. 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
3: Number 7. Rose and Bruno Mars.
2: Number
3: 6. Miley Cyrus.
4: You got the love.
3: Teddy Swims.
2: Number 4.
3: Sam Fender and Olivia Dean.
2: Number 3.
3: Huntrix.
2: Number 2.
3: Doechii. Lola Young.
5: 'Cause I'm too messy, and then I'm just too damn clean. You told me get a job and you asked what.
0: 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Jovem Pan.